0: There's so many people.
1: How do you keep them all straight?
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0: The DJ booth is conducting a troubleshoot test of the entire system.
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Unique? 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Stilettos kicking vintage crystal off the bar. Category. Category.

watch, I'm the bar. Alien superstar. 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You know, all of these things we do in a different, unique, specific way that is personally ours.

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0: for a funeral. 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And plenty nights under pink skies you taught them to enjoy.
1: ძველი ქალაქის რითმები. ეფემ ტალვაზე.

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What did you do last night? 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
1: Eu sei que tu gosta da fruta, mas essa é diferente.
2: ძველი ქალაქის აქტუალური სიმღერა.

walks across the land. 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

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And though you fight to stay alive, your body starts to shiver.

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